0: definitely wasn't the right.
1: Yeah, it's definitely
0: not right.
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0: bruising. Yeah, I don't know. I was really drunk at the time.
2: 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Yeah, that's why it doesn't come up on 3rd and 11.
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The All-American Half Pound. Six jerseys, patty, lettuce, tomatoes. 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Come on, let's rock and roll with the Ramones.

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I said you look so fine that I really want to make you mine. 4, 5, 6, come on and get your kicks. Now you don't need

0: ponemos solo rock no es por nada personal. 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
1: Rumors spread around, and it takes its time. But the shack outside the game, and you know what I'm talking about. Just let me know if you wanna go to that home out on the range. They got a lot of nice girls.

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Nice and easy. But there's just one thing, you see. We never ever do nothing nice and easy. We always do it nice and rough. But we're gonna take the beginning of this song and do it easy. But then we're gonna do the finish.

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And the

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I said, hey honey, take a walk on the wild side. And the colored girls say,

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Now you do what they told ya. Now you do what they told ya. Now you do what they told ya.

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And now you do what they told you. And now you do what they told you. And now you do what they told you.